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Namaskar Bhar, Professor and Head of Department. Discuss today about a very crucial, as the modern days are transforming towards due to many factors like pollutes, stress, etc. We are health. Naturally, it will be more challenging for adults to take care of children and also for the children to take care of themselves. Many diseases like hypertension, diabetes, cancer, stress, etc., which were earlier seen in the old age, are now percolating down to pediatric age group. One of the major reasons being the inability of child's body to fight the disease process effectively. There is also a high growing demand of high intellectual performance due to heavy competitions. Many children will not be able to cope up with the situation. In such situation, the wisdom of Ayurveda may come to our rescue. The age-old science has described administration of Suvarna Prashana to build good health and a good intellectual capability. We bring to you the classical Suvarna Bindu Prashana to help children from 0 to 10 years for the overall health and well-being of children. We have been practicing Suvarna Prashana since 2007. So it's close to about 18 years now that Suvarna Prashana is being practiced. We have helped more than 10 lakh children in administering Suvarna Prashana, and we appreciate the feedback of many parents who give their wonderful feedback in the health and intellectual improvement in children as they grow across their developmental ages. We see a drastic improvement in their health, especially children who suffer from recurrent respiratory infections, who fall ill very often, who find it difficult in maintaining their appetite, who will not be able to have a cope up with their daily activities, who are unable to maintain a good concentration, who have poor memories. Such children we find being improved to a better level, to the existing level. There have been many researches that have gone all across the world which state that gold has been found absolutely effective in managing a good health and a neuronal maturation. And unfortunately, as we see today, that we have supplementations for calcium, we have supplementation for iron, but then we are unable to give a supplementation for gold other than being administering Suvarna Bindu Prashana. Through Suvarna Bindu Prashana, which is classically prepared as per the texts of Ayurveda classics, we get you one of the most authentic, well-researched, well-accepted and time-tested product of Suvarna Bindu Prashana. It is the time for the parents to get back and then take the services to its optimum, because it's important to maintain a very good lifestyle of the children, and adding Suvarna Prashana will definitely boost their performance beyond what they are doing now. So we invite from KLE Ayurveda, Department of Ayurveda Pediatrics, we call it as Department of Kaumar Vritya, to come on and then join your hands and then be a part of our program, which is successfully running since decades. So request everybody to be a part of this program and then contribute to the lifestyle of children by adding the gold supplementation in the form of Suvarna Bindu Prashana to children and help them grow normally through across all their growing ages. Thank you.

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2: Good afternoon. This is Akashvani and I am Abhishek Mukhopadhyay with the Midday News. The headlines. India lodges strong protest against Pakistan over Kashmir issue at UNSC, accuses Islamabad of misusing its position as co-chair. Indian Embassy in Tehran issues revised advisory for Indian nationals to continue to avoid all non-essential travel to Iran. IMD issues red alert for very heavy rainfall over Konkan and Goa today. Assam on high alert after heavy rain accompanied with flash floods hit parts of Arunachal Pradesh. Hockey India announces 24-member junior women's squad for upcoming United Kingdom tour beginning next month. And in FIFA World Cup, Colombia qualifies for round of 32 after beating DR Congo 1-0 in Mexico today. India strongly objected to Pakistan raising the Kashmir issue at a United Nations forum, accusing Islamabad of politicizing the platform, also slammed it for misusing its position as co-chair instead of being unbiased as behooves the position. The remarks were made by India's permanent representative to the UN in New York, P. Harish, in response to comments by Pakistan's permanent representative, Asim Iftikhar Ahmed. Responding to Pakistan's intervention, Mr. Harish criticized the conduct of the co-chair and reiterated India's long-standing position on Jammu and Kashmir.
3: I also refer to the unwarranted remarks made by the representative of Pakistan. It is incredible that a co-chair expected to be balanced and unbiased in conduct has chosen to politicize this forum. I would only like to stress for brevity of time that the Union Territory of Jammu and Kashmir is a matter strictly internal to India. It has always been, is and will remain so.
2: The Indian envoy also spoke about the ongoing review of the UN mandates under the UN 8T framework, which aims to improve efficiency across the organization. The Indian Embassy in Tehran has issued a revised advisory for Indian nationals in view of the improving security situation in the country. In light of recent positive developments and the improvement in the overall situation, the embassy advised Indian nationals to contemplate about traveling to Iran. According to the advisory, Indian nationals advised to continue to avoid all non-essential travel to Iran until further notice. The embassy said Indian citizens currently residing in Iran, as well as those required to travel to Iran for unavoidable reasons, are advised to exercise a high degree of caution, remain vigilant and maintain constant situational awareness. The embassy further advised all Indian nationals currently in Iran and those arriving in the country to register their particulars with the embassy at the earliest opportunity. For assistance, the embassy has issued emergency helpline numbers +989128109115, +989128109109, +989128109102, and +989932179359. Internationals can also contact the embassy through email at cons.tehran@mea.gov.in. External Affairs Minister Dr. S. Jaishankar today highlighted the importance of deepening India-South Korea ties amid a challenging global environment, saying that countries with shared values and mutual trust need to work together more closely. In his opening remarks during the meeting with South Korean Foreign Minister Choi Hyun in Seoul, he stressed that the current international situation makes cooperation among trusted partners more important than ever.
4: It is clearly our responsibility to take this relationship forward, to oversee what different parts of the government and different parts of our economy, of our country, do with each other in their interaction, in coordinating that and really, I would say, fashioning a more forward-looking, a more contemporary relationship in a more difficult world.
2: In a social media post, the External Affairs Minister said that they reviewed cooperation across political, shipbuilding, trade, investments, defense, technology, clean energy, culture and person-to-person domains between the nations, as well as opportunities in startups, fintech and multilateral fora. They also exchanged views on development between the two nations, respective regions and around the world. Today is Passport Seva Divas. The day aims to commemorate the enactment of the Passports Act on 24 June 1967. On the occasion, External Affairs Minister Dr. S. Jaishankar said that the rollout of Passport Seva Program 2.0, introduction of chip-enabled e-passports, opening of new Passport Seva Kendras and post office Passport Seva Kendras and record levels of passport issuance are enhancing ease of travel, expanding access to global opportunities and empowering citizens. In a social media post, the minister extended greetings to all passport authorities in India and abroad on the occasion of the 14th Passport Seva Divas. BJP today hit out at Congress President Mallikarjun Kharge for being involved in an alleged land scam in Karnataka related to allocation of land to a trust run by his family. Briefing media at party headquarters in New Delhi, BJP spokesperson Pradeep Bhandari said that in 2024, around 5 acres of industrial land were allotted to the trust by the Karnataka Industrial Area Development Board for research and development in the aerospace and defense sectors. Mr. Bhandari questioned the allotment, alleging that the trust had no prior experience in this field and that the land estimated to be worth around 100 crore rupees was granted despite this. Housing and Urban Affairs Mr. Manohar Lal today inaugurated the commencement of construction work at the Central Secretariat Metro Station for the Central Vista Corridor in the national capital. Speaking to the media, the minister described the moment as historic and highlighted that the project will significantly streamline daily transit for government employees and all professionals, promising smoother and more efficient commuting across Delhi. He added that once completed, it will enable seamless commuting services from Janakpuri West to Indralok, creating a full loop.
5: This is a truly historic moment. In the national capital, from where the entire government operates, including Central Vista, a groundbreaking ceremony has been conducted today to provide a major facility for government employees and all those working in the various offices located here. Once this project is completed, it will connect several parts of Delhi and integrate them with different metro lines across the city. This metro corridor will run from RK Ashram Marg to Indraprastha, and it have 9 stations.
6: Iske andar 9 stations hai.
2: The Enforcement Directorate ED is conducting search operations at 5 locations in Delhi in connection with the money laundering case linked to 3,000 kilogram Mundra port drug import case. ED officials said that the searches have been conducted at premises linked to Harpreet Singh Talwar and Samshuddin and the associates. The officials added that the drug money was allegedly invested in nightclubs in Delhi. This is Akashvani giving you the news. For quick news updates around the clock, follow us on X handle at AIR News Alerts. And for details of stories and more, log on to our website www.newsonair.gov.in and download news on AIR app. The India Meteorological Department, IMD, has issued a red alert for heavy to very heavy rainfall over Konkan and Goa today. Similar weather conditions are expected to prevail over coastal Karnataka and Madhya Maharashtra during the next 2 days. The weather agency has forecast heavy rainfall over Meghalaya, interior Karnataka, Odisha, Telangana and West Bengal and Sikkim till the 29th of this month. The Met Department has also predicted thunderstorms accompanied by lightning and gusty winds over Delhi, Haryana, Chandigarh, Punjab, Himachal Pradesh, Uttarakhand, Jammu and Kashmir, Ladakh till Saturday. As a result of heavy rainfall in Lower Subansiri district in Arunachal Pradesh, downstream flooding in various bordering districts of Assam has become a concern. According to meteorological reports, the Yazali area in Lower Subansiri district of Arunachal Pradesh recorded 72.5 6.8 millimeters of rainfall during the last 24 hours, causing a sharp rise in river discharge and flash floods in the upper catchment areas. We have more from a correspondent.
7: The Assam government has placed all its agencies on high alert after heavy rainfall in Arunachal Pradesh triggered concerns of downstream flooding in Assam. As a result, a substantial rise in water levels and flow velocity is expected in downstream districts of the state, including Dhemaji, Lakhimpur, Vishwanath and Sonitpur, with the flood waves likely to move further downstream over the next 1 or 2 days. NDRF, SDRF and other emergency response teams have been kept on standby, while district administrations have been directed to closely monitor vulnerable areas and take necessary precautionary measures. People living in low-lying and flood-prone areas have been advised to remain vigilant, follow official advisories, avoid inundated areas and refrain from travelling by small boats. Rakesh Dole, Akashwani News, Guwahati.
2: The Hemis Festival 2026 commences today with great enthusiasm and devotion at the historic Hemis Monastery in Leh District of the Union Territory of Ladakh. The two-day festival attracts thousands of devotees, tourists, cultural enthusiasts and Buddhist scholars from across India and abroad. The celebrations commenced with traditional religious rituals, prayers and the sacred jam mask dances performed by monks of Hemis Monastery. Union Home Minister Amit Shah and Defence Minister Rajnath Singh today paid tributes to Rani Durgavati on a martyrdom day. In a social media post, the minister described Rani Durgavati as a valiant queen and symbol of feminine power who sacrificed her life in a heroic struggle against Mughal invaders to protect sovereignty and cultural heritage. Mr. Shah added Rani Durgavati remains an eternal inspiration for good governance and service. India and the United States opened high-level trade talks in New Delhi to salvage and recalibrate a proposed bilateral trade agreement after changes in U.S. tariff policy disrupted a framework negotiated earlier this year. Commerce and Industry Minister Piyush Goyal met United States Trade Representative Jamieson Greer and U.S. Ambassador to India Sergio Gore in New Delhi yesterday. U.S. Secretary of State Marco Rubio has begun a three-day tour of the Gulf region aimed at reassuring key Arab allies following Washington's newly negotiated agreement with Iran after the conclusion of the four-month U.S.-Israeli conflict with Tehran. Speaking ahead of the trip, Rubio said the purpose of his visit was to ensure that the views of Gulf nations are taken into account in ongoing U.S. negotiations with Iran. In West Bengal, at least 5 persons appear dead and some others are trapped after a roof of an under-construction go-down collapsed near Taratola in Kolkata. Some injured persons have been rescued. Rescue operations are underway. Personnel from the fire and emergency services and the police have reached the spot. Hockey India has announced the 24-member junior women's squad for the exposure tour of the United Kingdom, scheduled from July 5th to 14th. Under his new coach, Team White, the team will play 7 matches across Scotland and England as part of his preparations for the upcoming international competitions, including the Junior Asia Cup. The young squad will be led by Captain Kedem Shileima Chanu, with Nidhi and Angel Harsharani Mins as the 2 goalkeepers. In the FIFA World Cup 2026, Colombia have qualified for the round of 32 after beating DR Congo 1-0 in the Group K match in Guadalajara, Mexico today. Daniel Munoz's second-half goal broke Lionel Mpasi's resistance as Colombia made it 2 wins from 2 in Group K to progress. Earlier, Portugal crushed Uzbekistan by 5-0 in a Group K at Houston in the United States. Cristiano Ronaldo scored 2 goals to help Portugal roll to a 5-0 win over Uzbekistan. Ronaldo became the first player to score in 6 different World Cup tournaments, with his goals adding another impressive accomplishment to his storied career. He was named Man of the Match. Heavy Industries Minister H.D. Kumaraswamy today urged the steel industry to embrace digitalization as a cornerstone for future growth. Addressing the Chintan Shivir on digitalization in the steel sector in New Delhi, he highlighted India's robust steel sector performance. Benchmark domestic equity indices were trading 1% higher in the afternoon session today. The Sensex surged 908 points to 77,109, while the Nifty jumped 241 points to 24,065 when reports last came in. And now, before we end the bulletin, the headlines once again. India lodges strong protest against Pakistan over Kashmir issue at UNSC, accuses Islamabad of misusing its position as co-chair. Indian embassy in Tehran issues revised advisory for internationals to continue to avoid all non-essential travel to Iran. IMD issues red alert for very heavy rainfall over Konkan and Goa today. Assam on high alert after heavy rain accompanied with flash floods hit parts of Arunachal Pradesh. Hockey India announces 24-member junior women's squad for upcoming United Kingdom tour beginning next month. And in FIFA World Cup, Colombia qualifies for round of 32 after beating DR Congo 1-0 in Mexico today. And with that, we end the midday news.
0: और अब तक हम सुन रहे थे ऑल इंडिया रेडियो के सहयोग से प्रस्तुत होने वाले न्यूज। आप सुनते रहे वेणु धोनी 90.4 एफएम के एल ई कनसु।
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